0: from his bedroom, from his bedroom. 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

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Our colors will fade eventually, so if our time is running out, day after day, we'll make the mundane a masterpiece. Oh my, my, oh my, my love, I take one look at you, you're taking me

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1: Five, four, three, two, one.

Hot Dance 80, el teu programa dance de dècades anteriors, 70s, 80s i 90s. This is an emergency.